can a mountain exist? For it is washed to the sea. Yes, and how many years can some people exist before they're allowed to be free? Yes, and how many times can a man turn his head and pretend that he just doesn't

Never thought that you was like this. I took the tag off a major priceless. I just spent a half a meal on a chandelier. Now you try and cut me off like a light switch. Try and stay in Ali, saying that you need some time to breathe.

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What's that smell? 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Well, that don't confront me none. Long as I get my rent paid on Friday. Baby, you better get back in the kitchen. 'Cause I got a sneaking suspicion. Oh man, baby.

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Electric word, life, it means forever, and that's a mighty long time. But I'm here to tell you, there's something else. The afterworld. A world of never-ending happiness. You can always see the sun, day or night.

Welcome to another Groove Room. Of course, with myself, DJ G, on Strijkenbroek, the Baby London. Many thanks to DJ Ed, as ever, for the last couple of hours. Some cracking tunes, as always. My turn now, though, and well, we'll see where it's going to take us this week. But as you are aware, we keep it rolling for around about an hour. Just some good tunes. This is a cracking tune, and I've got an absolute belter for you later. Lots of violins. Taking you through for the next hour. It's DJ G, it's the Groove Room, it's Strijkenbroek, the Baby London.

You Got a Hold on Me. That was a club mix. And we kick things off this week with some Knox Vaughan and Marsh, Namora. The extended mix. Absolutely loving that. As we continue then, Surge, Leap Seconds on the remix. Liz Dreyer and Leap Seconds. Had to check then.

So a couple of nice and deep progressive tracks for you there. This one, Volan Sentir, The Great Escape. That one before, Proximates. No, this is Proximates. That one before was Volan Sentir.

Let's get this right, shall we? This is Proximates, the Supercooks remix. This is Bondarev. And before that was Al Nilam, Tanarco and Seamos Targius. And before that was Surge, as I mentioned, Leap Seconds on the remix of Leap Seconds. We got there in the end.

In the background then, Ezekiel Arias and Go featuring Hannah. On the way in, very, very shortly, it's going to be some Rosia, Adinox, and Camilo Sanclemente.

Don't forget, we've got that that tune I told you about at the start of the show. That's incoming in the not too distant future. You'll know it. It's heavy on the violins and strings, so look out for that one. It's a cracker.

Ego. That's Violith and Ritual. Absolutely loving that. Right, it's about that time. We're going to squeeze this one, maybe a little bit of one more. Nogmaals, bedankt voor het luisteren, as ever. Thanks for tuning in, checking out my little show here on Stregen Roep de Babylonden. I have been DJ G, of course. This has been the Groove Room. Stick around, Advamir's up and coming, as ever. Not too far away. So he'll take you through till about midnight. We're going to finish with this, Monastic featuring Ryan. Player Rider. Whatever you're doing, take care. I'll catch you next week.